0: forbidden swords, and they cost me deep in the purse. But we have the better of them, and now we have the worse.
1: And you will strike the very first blow when I strike it.

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Catch us now, for I am your future, a kiss on the wind and we'll make the land. Come over here to where, when lingers,

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Hell no. 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

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Gimme Lambrose and Butcher and gimme Lambrose Bros. 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Maybe when those two clutch her. 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

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Catch us now, for I am your future, a kiss

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1: Nobody likes me, man. Nah, it's all good, though. It's all good. Just come get me. 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